0: From what Tyler just told me off air, are we going to be competing with the guys on the boat parties this weekend? Clavage is a battle of the boobs out here?
1: Yeah, an emerging trend in fashion is cleavage, but for male. Male cleavage is now an inspiring trend.
0: Who started this? Who's the trendsetter behind this, damn it?
1: The latest example is model Alton Mason, who had been strutting around with an aggressively open shirt at the Cannes Film Festival.
0: Aggressively open is hilarious. Alton Mason, he do be drew down, though.
1: And it wasn't just one button open, like, you know, some guys do, you know, let it kind of relax, let it breathe. This is a shirt or like a cape type of style.
0: So this is what the guys are going to be doing on Monday when we're out on the lake.
1: Yeah, just let it fly.
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0: From Flint to Fenton, we're your soundtrack, CK 105.5. Well, it's a brand new day. Let's get the show underway. It is Hey Morton. I'm your host, Rick Morton. There's Adina.
1: Hey Morton.
0: There's D-Rock.
2: Hey Morton.
0: I want to share something with you that is so heartwarming to me that usually I like sarcasm or something, you know, informative, right?
1: Yeah.
0: This is neither. This is just heartwarming about a 10-year-old boy. He's from Texas. His name is Ernesto, and his mom is raising him the right way because he is an entrepreneur at 10 years old. Aww. He saved up his money for a 3D printer and built a business printing out whistles and keychains and things like that.
2: Wow, okay.
0: Listen to this kid and see if he doesn't warm your heart. Just the reason he wants this business alone will win you over.
3: I would wake up early and set something to print while I'm at school. Or after school, I would print something. And before football practice, I would also print something. I told my mom I wanted to make money with 3D prints. My mom said that I could save up my chore money and buy my own 3D printer with my money.
0: So he did just that.
1: That's awesome.
0: And
3: help people with anxiety, ADHD, and stress. The business is called Jungle, and doing it because I want to invest a house for my mom and me when I grow older.
0: Oh, yes. Oh, take care of your mom. God.
2: Big goals, man.
0: Oh, man. Everyone wants to raise a kid like that.
2: Of course.
0: And you know what? That kid's going to, it won't be 3D printing, but he'll end up with some kind of big business.
1: Yeah.
0: And he will get his mom a house, and it's all good.
1: Oh, that's my awesome. God.
0: Good job, so mom. Those kids are not a dime a dozen.
2: Yeah.
0: What a good kid.
1: I love sauces. Like, if you put in front of me...
0: Save that. Sausage. Just save that quote. Nobody just... D-Rock, please save that soundbite.
2: I'm clipping it, dude.
0: Yes. Yeah.
1: Dang it. But honestly, I don't really care what food I'm eating as long as, like, I can dip. And so I found Heinz has released 7 brand new sauces for the summer.
0: Where do they come up with it?
1: I don't know. I'm so excited. Gosh. Okay.
0: You're in the wrong business.
2: Yeah.
0: You need to be in there like sauce kitchen.
2: How do you find these?
0: Yeah.
1: Okay, they have the Greek-inspired garlic herb sauce.
0: Okay.
1: Yum. They have butter ranch mayo style dip. So it's like ranch and mayo. Really creamy.
0: That could be good on stuff.
2: Kebab,
0: but I don't
2: know.
0: Yeah, it's like ranch is good. You don't need to mayo it. Make it with like butter mayo. But okay.
1: Then they have lemon pepper parm mayo style dip. That's amazing. Okay. That was some wings. Yes. Then they have steakhouse garlic mayo. So really good for steak and steak bites. Oh, this one. This is the best one. You know what? I'm going to save this one for last. Then they have tropical teriyaki. That's delicious.
2: Mayo?
1: No, it's just a tropical teriyaki sauce.
2: Okay.
0: Yeah, it's known as teriyaki.
2: Yeah.
0: Okay. I knew it would be like teriyaki pineapple. Didn't I say that? Yeah. All right.
1: They have ginger sesame. That sounds so good. Okay. And the last one, the best one, I think, street corn sauce.
2: Oh, like an elote.
1: Elote.
2: Okay.
0: Which they have, you can get that with Trader Joe's, right? They have the sprinkle.
1: That's true.
0: Yeah.
1: But this is like, you know, in their little squeeze ketchup bottle. Like,
0: well, you just take some mayo and you put your nothing but elote. Yeah.
1: Let me just buy the sauce and squeeze.
0: Yeah, you know what? It's convenient. I'm not going to be mad at you.
2: Less work.
0: Sauce
2: know?
0: World.
1: Those are great. Like,
0: you combine any two of those, though, and that's great, and it's gross. Don't do it.
1: That's true.
0: Yeah. And you would. You'd be like, well, it's teriyaki, ginger, mayo, butter, ranch, chipotle. I love tea. Yikes. Too much sauce.
2: Oh, so we all know about the ongoing feud with Shaquille O'Neal and Charles Barkley, right? It's kind of like a... I can't stand you, I hate you, but it's really an endearing thing,
1: yeah.
2: Right? Well, he's got another endearing beef going on with Kevin Hart. Check this out.
0: Wow.
4: I thank you to your faces. I've done several times, but I appreciate you for just being an example of what else. And that's a conversation that's just not had enough. Like, what else? What else are we supposed to do? When you see the lights, you get the cameras flashing, you become a star.
5: I got it.
4: What else? No, don't say I'm not. That's not a tee up.
5: Yes, it is.
4: No, I don't want you.
5: Yes, come on, let's do it.
6: He wasn't listening to anything the entire time. He was coming up with it. What's it going to be?
5: Twins.
4: Don't ask for the movie Twins.
5: Twins.
6: You would be the Danny DeVito.
4: I know what he wants.
6: And then he would be the Arnold Schwarzenegger.
0: Oh, they have to do this so bad.
5: Come on, let's do it.
4: This has been a conversation
5: for 20 years.
4: 20 years.
6: You saw him immediately. We're like, there he is.
4: He's been pitching the same thing. He's not saying it because of the plot of Twins.
6: He doesn't even know the plot of Twins.
4: He's saying it. I'm big. You small. That's it. That's his reason for the idea. He doesn't know. If I ask him, what was the character arc? What was Danny DeVito's purpose in the movie? And why did him and Arnold have to come together? He's going to go, I don't know. But I know Arnold, the poster. I know Arnold was big. I know Danny was small. I know people loved it. I know if we could be the black versions.
5: I'm telling you.
4: And play knocking in the movie.
0: Yeah.
4: It's ridiculous. Man.
0: Yes, it would work. They could call it Twin Brothers, the sequel.
1: They got to do it now.
0: Twin Brothers coming. I mean, what Hollywood exec isn't on the phone with them going, guys, like, write the script.
2: I'll put $100 on it right now.
0: Yes, I want to write the script. I can see it right away. Yeah. Oh, that's funny.
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1: Mandy Moore is breaking her silence on that huge toxic mom friend group. I'm going to share all the details.
0: Who was the one that they all came at?
1: Ashley Tisdale.
0: Ashley Tisdale said, "Hey."
1: She was the one like leaving the group. Like,
0: yes. By by choice or not.
1: Yeah. But first, Eddie Murphy turns out has a very strict rule about his kids being in show business. He has 10 kids and they're all like, you know, in their 18, 19, 20, like they're all in that age range. Mm-hmm. His daughter, who's 24, her name's Bella. She finally got her break just a few years ago in the sequel Coming to America. Mm. And before that, she says, "I would always ask my dad, can I please be an extra in this movie? How about this movie?" And he would always say no. He really wanted me, really wanted me to have a normal childhood, which I'm very appreciative. So his rule is you can't be in show business until you're an adult.
0: Wow. Well, you know what? He just continues to navigate a career of fame and fortune well.
2: Yeah. Absolutely, dude.
0: You never see his kids in the tabloids. You never see him as... It just goes to show you, when you see these Hollywood kids complaining and stuff, it didn't have to be like that.
2: You're right, yeah.
0: Yeah.
1: Wow.
0: Yes.
1: Mandy Moore is breaking her silence on Ashley Tisdale, saying that she left a toxic mom group. And in this mom group was Mandy Moore, Hilary Duff, a ton of other famous moms.
0: The really friendly, not narcissistic people at all.
1: Here is what Mandy said.
3: "I think the most important thing in my life is being a kind person and like that legacy of kindness. And anyone even insinuating that that might not be the case, and with the company that I choose to keep, is like is very upsetting. So I'd say that was the biggest takeaway, was sort of the shock of like, wow, like I am a huge proponent in like having a conversation if my feelings are hurt or there's something I need to get off my chest. Absolutely. Face to face. So I think that's where I sort of differed in feeling like I wouldn't have handled the situation this way."
0: But then again, perhaps being able to get a word in edgewise would have helped. I mean, how did she even not take a breath that whole time? Was that edited to take the breaths out?
1: I mean, slightly in the very beginning, but for the most part, no.
3: "I think the most important thing in my life is being a kind person and like that legacy of kindness and any..."

0: one even insinuating that that might not be the case, and with the company that I choose to keep is very upsetting. So I'd say that was the biggest takeaway, was sort of the shock of like, wow, like I am a huge proponent and like having a conversation if my feelings are hurt or there's something I need to get off my chest.
1: Even he has, is that Andy Cohen?
2: Andy Cohen,
1: even Andy Cohen had to interrupt her. Maybe that would have helped. That sounded like a lot of defense to me.
2: Oh, me too.
1: Yeah.
2: I feel like Ashley Tisdale's got a leg to stand on now. Like,
1: 100%.
3: Mm-hmm. Yeah.
4: It is college graduation season. Of course, some graduation ceremonies are more prestigious than others. You know, it's tough when they introduce your commencement speaker with the, you know them from season 2 of MILF Manor.
2: Hi, Medina on Hey Morton, and that's your Daily Dirt.
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12: This is meteorologist Kevin Goff. This afternoon into the evening hours is an alert day for scattered strong to potentially severe thunderstorms, producing some high wind gusts or some hail. Look for highs in the low to mid 80s with a west-southwest wind 10 to 20 miles per hour, gusts up to 30. Overnight, mostly cloudy, down to the upper 40s behind a cold front. Our wind shifts to the north with decreasing cloudiness and sharply cooler, only around 60 with a north breeze on Wednesday.
0: It's the Hey Morton Show on CK 105.5. Okay, you ask us a question and we'll answer it. We call it Hey Morton. 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
11: Stephanie asked, Hey Morton, what's the craziest, what happens in Vegas stays in Vegas story you have from your vacation?
13: D-Rock. Okay, so my wife and I are walking through Vegas. We're leaving a concert at the T-Mobile Arena in Las Vegas and happen to walk right by because it's connected to New York. Decided to go in and maybe get a drink, right? We walked past this, you know, those dueling piano bars.
0: Oh, yeah, that's
13: like,
0: fun.
13: You're yelling like old rock songs, right? Somehow, I got recruited to be a part of a bachelor party with a bunch of dudes in kilts. And I'm singing Van Halen and Metallica at the top of my lungs, bro.
0: Yeah,
13: like,
0: that's great.
13: We put on a full concert.
0: So you'd already had drinks.
13: Yes.
0: You're just getting one more.
13: We were getting one more for the road.
0: I was going to say, you ain't drinking, singing sober like that.
13: I ended up being on tour in Vegas with a bunch of guys in kilts. It was really strange, but fun at the same time.
0: So you're like, Johnny used to work on the docks.
13: Like, so we got a hold on.
0: He's out there singing Bon Jovi in his deep, deep voice. That's funny.
13: It was great.
0: Yeah, that looks like a meme.
13: Yeah.
0: Well, mine's not as cool as that. I will say the very first time I really went to Vegas and did it big, I woke up the next morning and I all too had honestly had too much to drink. And I woke up. I had worn a tuxedo the night before because it was a New Year's Eve party for the Hard Rock Hotel.
11: Ooh.
0: When it was new.
13: Okay.
0: And so it was big deal. And I woke up wearing tuxedo pants, no shoes, no shirt, none of all that other stuff was I found later in the other room, soaking wet on the floor of a Vegas shower.
13: Oh.
0: It was like one of those, like, it was a, what do you call it? One of those showers like you could roll a wheelchair into.
13: Okay, yeah, yeah.
0: Okay. So I was in an ADA shower. I was on the ground of that with no socks, no nothing, just tuxedo pants, completely soaking wet, and woke up. It's like 7 in the morning. I had little brown bits of something stuck around my mouth. Turns out later, I had gone to smoke a cigar. Now, I've never smoked anything, right?
13: Okay.
0: Well, I had bitten too much of the cigar off when you go to light it.
13: Yeah.
0: I was chewing it for a minute and then spitting it out. Like, it's had a big round thing of like cigar around my mouth.
13: Yeah.
0: I don't even know if I ever smoked it. To this day, I don't know. And my pockets were jammed full of quarters. Apparently, I had just walked by the slot, thrown in a $5 thing and hit bet all and it paid off.
11: Oh.
0: I had like $60 worth of quarters in my pocket.
11: Oh my God, that's
13: at that
11: awesome.
13: Point, you need to investigate what happened.
11: No, don't. Nobody, you start looking.
0: Nobody has any answers for me because everybody else in my party was still partying.
11: Oh my.
0: And I had left. I just kind of dipped.
13: Oh my God, dude.
0: And so no one knows. We would have to do security footage. Someone gave me a cigar. I played a jackpot and somehow ended up in the bottom of that shower completely soaking wet.
13: And there was no tiger in the bathroom.
0: No. I literally sat up and I looked around and I'm like, what happened to me?
13: Man.
0: I'm like feeling my body like, I'm freezing. What's this brown stuff? I didn't know what the brown stuff around my mouth was at first. And then later I'm like, it must be a cigar.
11: What?
0: I must have had a cigar.
11: That's so crazy.
0: Yeah, so crazy. I was like, well, I'm never going to go harder than this.
13: What happened?
0: Quite a night. Yeah. Genesee County Mornings start with Hey Morton and all the hits on CK 105.5.

0: 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Tell your smart speaker to play CK105.5. All right, we're going to play Guess Words. Alexa's up first. Welcome, everyone, to our game Guess Words, where all you have to do is guess the words that D-Rock or Adina are trying to define for you. Is that the way you say you to guess? All right, Alexa, how are you?
1: I'm good. How are you, Morton?
0: Hey, pretty good. This is going to be fun. Who would you like to play with, D-Rock or Adina today?
1: Adina.
0: All right, 30 seconds on the clock. Say pass if you get stumped on a word. On your marks.
1: Okay.
0: Get set. Go.
2: Your husband is also your blink, like your blink in crime.
1: Partner.
2: Yes. A bee will blink you.
1: What will?
2: A bee, a buzzing bee will blink you.
1: Sting.
2: Yes. You want to stay out of blink when something is like harmful, out of
1: trouble.
2: Another word for that, like, ooh, it's blank out there. Don't go.
1: Pass.
2: Okay. Nike has a swoosh. It's their what?
1: Logo.
2: Yes.
1: Slogan.
0: All right. Logo. You got it. Logo's right. The other word that you're looking for is you don't want to go near a cliff because it puts your life in what?
1: Oh, danger.
0: There you go. Put your life in danger. Can't say stranger danger. That would be the easiest because it rhymes.
3: Yeah.
0: So you can't really. Otherwise, you'd be like, this is your Martner, but different. You're like, Martner? Yes. So you guys, I thought you did pretty good. You got a 3 today. So hold on to that. Don't go anywhere. Let's see if that sticks because Amber and D-Rock are going to play. We'll see how they do. Let's bring in Amber. Amber, how are you?
4: I'm amazing. How are you, Morton?
0: I don't know. I don't buy it. We'll see. No, I'm teasing. You and D-Rock have to get 4 to win. So that's not...
4: All right, we got this, D-Rock.
0: You got it. 30 seconds on the clock. Say pass if you get stumped. On your marks, get set, go.
3: The white fluffy things in the sky are called...
4: Clouds.
3: This is a flow of water. It's the Colorado, the Mississippi.
4: River.
3: Yes. Bees make this.
4: Honey.
3: Yes. A sharp pair of scissors can blank paper.
4: Cut.
3: Yes, at the beach, you can make a blank castle.
4: A sand castle.
3: You use a blank signal to make a blank in your car.
4: A turning signal.
3: That's correct. This will unlock your door.
4: Key.
3: Yes.
0: All right, time's up. You guys got 7. Good job, today.
3: Good job.
0: Oh. Yeah. I'm glad you were like in your car. You're like, you use a blank to do a blank blank.
3: Yeah.
0: On the blank, blank, blank, blank.
3: Because I was like, that
0: seems vague.
3: So vague, dude.
0: Like, if she got that right, I'd be like, scam. Hey, good job. You got 7 today. That's a win. And we'll put that one down in the book. So finally, a win for D-Rock. So thank you for playing.
4: You know, I haven't played in so long that it was D-Rock that was beating Adina for a while. So good job, Adina, but D-Rock, I got you.
0: Oh, no, he's still beating Adina all the time.
3: Yeah.
0: You couldn't have played. You could have not played for like 9 years and it'd still be like, oh, yeah, no, it's the same. But you know what?
4: Oh, that's not nice.
0: No, you're right. It's not nice, but I don't take it back because it's accurate. That's what we're doing here on Guess Words. Yeah.
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0: Everywhere Genesee County goes, the hits go too. CK 105.5. We're going to call Kathy and play a simple game show where all you have to do is name that fruit. It's our phone prank, the phone jibba.
1: Hello?
0: Hello, I'm calling for Kathy Reed.
1: This is her.
0: Kathy, welcome to our game show!
1: Whoa, what's going on?
0: This is a game show you're going to play on the phone. Are you ready to play our game show? Name that fruit.
1: Wait, who is this?
0: My name is Johnny Parks, and it's time to play Name That Fruit.
1: Okay, well, I'm kind of confused. What's happening?
0: What's happening is we're playing a game show, and all you have to do is name a fruit, and you will win
1: $1,000. So all I have to do is say the name of the fruit, I win $10,000.
0: Yes, we will name. Well, we start out at $1,000, and then we work our way up. It's three questions, and all you have to do is we describe a fruit, and you name it.
1: Okay, let's do it.
0: All right, here we go. Question number one. This fruit grows in the ground. It is red and really juicy and sometimes added to shortcake. Name that fruit.
1: Strawberry.
0: $1,000.
1: Yeah!
0: Yes. All right, would you like to risk it all for
1: $5,000? Yeah, let's go.
0: All right, let's name that fruit.
1: Let's do it.
0: All right, here we go. This citrus is orange in color and has wedges on the inside and grows in Florida.
1: Oranges!
0: You got it right. That's right. All right. You've got $5,000. The question is, do you want to risk it all for $10,000? Put your
1: $5,000. Yeah,
0: You're putting your $5,000 at risk to win $10,000.
1: I'm going
0: to
1: win. And, I know it.
0: All right, here we go. Let's name the fruit. This delicious melon is a favorite of children and adults alike. With many tiny seeds on the inside, kids often love to sit and eat slices of this melon. It is green on the outside. Name that fruit.
1: Watermelon.
0: No! Honeydew. Honeydew is the melon.
1: No, you said green on the outside.
0: Honeydew is green.
1: Watermelon.
0: A honeydew is light green on the outside. Unfortunately, you have lost all your money, and we have a nice parting gift for you, and thank you so much for playing.
1: Name. That's not fair. No, I told you what it was. The watermelon. You're cheating.
0: Well, no, I'm not cheating. We asked for a specific fruit. The answer was honeydew. Watermelon is a melon, but the one we're looking for is honeydew.
1: Which... No, you just bagged a watermelon.
0: Does a honeydew have seeds? Does a honeydew often get eaten in slices? Does it have a light green exterior?
1: You described a watermelon. This is ridiculous.
0: I described a honeydew.
1: I want my money.
0: Well, how would you like to try again?
1: Is this a scam?
0: It's not a scam. It's name that fruit. We'll let you try one more time, okay? All right, here we go. This smaller fruit is plucked. It has a skin on the outside and a juicy interior and is green. It is prized for its juice. Name that fruit.
1: A grape.
0: No! Granny Smith apple! So sorry!
1: No!
0: Thank you for playing! To name that fruit,
1: I can't
0: name that fruit,
1: and then not give them their money and play this joke on them. This is.
0: Well, you know what? Tell you what. How about this? As a parting gift, we'll give you a free jibba.
1: I don't want anything but my money. That's what I want.
0: Well, you don't get any money, but you do get a free jibba. How about that?
1: What's a jibba?
0: A jibba is a prank call that's being played on you right now.
1: Oh, you're joking? This whole thing was a joke?
0: Oh, your husband Jake gave us your number and said that you play game shows on TV all the time, that you probably fall for this. So it's...
1: I'm going to kill him.
0: It's Rick. It's the phone jibba. It's not real.
1: Oh, my God. Well, I love you guys anyways.
0: Honeydew. It's a melon.

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0: hit us up on Insta at Hey Morton, HeyMorton. Here's what's trending, what you'll be talking about when you get into work. There is a new way criminals are staking out your house to rob you. Turns out police in Southern California say they found hidden cameras being used to aid in a burglary in a neighborhood. Here's a resident talking about the cameras hidden in the bushes in his neighborhood.
1: They're putting cameras in very specific areas. That's what's scary. You know, that they had the one right here, as we were talking about, and then one down the street. So, yeah, very specific areas.
0: And so what they do is they aim them on your house. They're remote cameras, like the cheap ones you can get for, you know, $50 off Amazon.
2: Yeah.
0: And it would look to almost anybody like just, oh, someone's security camera. But what they're doing is staking out your house to see when you come, when you go, establish a pattern, wait for you to leave, and then go rob you blind.
2: Mm.
0: And so they're saying in any neighborhood, if you see cameras pointed at your house and it's not attached to someone else's house, maybe even just double check and make sure that, like, hey, this, I'm not being staked out, right?
2: Yeah, that's a good point. Yeah.
0: A landscaper found some of these cameras and said, well, hey, I don't know why these are pointed at the house. And, like, the house recently got burglarized.
3: Ooh, see, this is, I knew deep down inside I was against, like, the camera thing. Like, I get that it could somehow be helpful, like, in a situation. But deep down, I knew this would become a problem. Like, I live in an apartment complex, and my right across the hall neighbor has a camera pointed right at my door. Obviously, I mean, they got to see who's coming up and down the hallway. Makes me so uncomfortable leaving my house or coming back, because they clearly know my schedule. They know to a T, oh, this is what she's wearing. This is when she left. This is when she comes back. Like, if they wanted to do any harm, I'm not saying they would, they could. There's nothing. So I gave them my whole, like, access code to my life. You know, it feels like it's weird.
0: Well, he would be the last in a line of thousands of people to have access to where you've been and what you're doing and where you're going. Because, I mean, the security cameras capturing you everywhere. It's just a reality of how we live now.
2: Yeah.
3: Cool.
0: Wait until I heard about this. I heard that some reporters that were reporting in China were loitering too long and a drone gave them a ticket.
3: Oh. A drone?
0: A drone was monitoring people staying in an area too long. Oh, and apparently you're not supposed to loiter for more than 2 minutes. And they were doing their report, and the drone flew over and dropped a ticket for them.
2: Keep it moving.
0: Yeah.
2: That's crazy, man.
0: Wrote the ticket, dropped it to them, and it's like, here you go. Keep it moving.
2: Nuts, dude.
0: So anyhow, that's why freedom's important.
3: Oh, yeah.
0: Just telling you, we got to preserve it. Speaking of freedom, the TSA has a what can I bring tool on their website that allows you to know what to bring. Because a lot of people are bringing protein shakes. They're like, no.
2: Oh, yeah.
0: Can't bring a protein shake. It's got to be 3.4 ounces or less. In fact, they took to social media to post that. And people are like, oh, man. They said, however, literally, this is what it said on the TSA social media. You can bring as many rotisserie chickens as you can fit in your carry-on.
3: Oh,
2: that is so random.
0: They should know not to put that on the internet, because that just becomes a challenge.
2: You know how many hot bags are going to be on a flight
0: right
2: now, dude? Those hot rotisserie.
0: Well, how many can you fit in a carry-on? Probably like 25?
2: Yeah.
3: Oh,
0: yikes. Here are some of the things on the what can you bring list that are legit. One, whole watermelons.
2: Wow.
0: Okay. Live lobsters in a clear, sealed, spill-proof container.
3: Ooh.
0: Live fish in water, which, like, a bag of goldfish, okay, right? I would guess.
2: Yeah.
3: Does it have to be 3.4 ounces?
0: I wonder. That's a good question.
3: Mm.
0: Yeah, that's the way you get them at elementary school carnivals, right?
3: Yeah.
0: Frozen breast milk and ice packs in any quantity as long as they're fully frozen at screening.
3: Oh, okay.
0: Whole pies and cakes, cremated remains in a screenable container.
2: Okay.
0: You can't put it in a lead container and go through the zapper.
2: Oh. Yeah.
0: And bowling balls and bowling pins, although I would think a bowling pin would be constituted as a weapon.
3: Heavy.
2: I want to get back to this rotisserie chicken. If I can bring mashed potatoes, we have a feast on flight. Okay?
3: It's going to smell
0: You've got
3: so
0: a good point.
3: Weird.
2: It's going to smell weird, but it'll
0: smelling
2: be
0: awful, but you know what?
2: It'll be great.
0: You get your carry-on out, and you just open it for you and your partner, and you're like, all right, feast is on. How do you cut rotisserie chicken with a spork?
2: Yeah. It's going to get weird, okay?
0: It's medieval. That's all there is to it. It's going to be medieval. Sorry about that, folks. Lady brings the garbage bag by. You're like, funk. Like, wow, that's a lot. A lot of garbage.
4: Get this. The makers of Spam just announced that they are now selling hot dogs. Yeah, even the McRib is like, I wouldn't eat that.
0: All right. I'm Rick, and now you know what's trending here on Hey Morton.
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1: We have a new power couple. Actually, a pair of couples. I'm going to explain who's dating who in Hollywood in just a minute. But first, Mel B from Spice Girls just talked about how her, you know, upbringing in a small town, it was expected to marry young, kind of have kids, kind of start your life right after high school. And she wanted to see the world and experience things differently, which is when she auditioned to be in Spice Girls. So here's what she said.
2: So I auditioned, became a Spice Girl, and I was like, oh my God, all my friends from school are getting pregnant, and I'm 19. I don't want to get pregnant right now. I want to be able to afford a baby.
3: Yeah.
2: So I waited until I was 24. Me and Victoria were pregnant at
3: the same time.
2: On tour, touring the world. And while she was like sick at the side of the stage, I was like, I'm having so much fun. My pregnancy's fine. Yeah, she had a boy, I had a girl.
1: That's
0: okay, so you spent almost 24 hours with Mel B straight one time. What's your impression of what she's saying?
1: 100% probably true and real.
0: Yeah.
1: She's just, she says it like it is. I feel like she has nothing to lose at this point. You know, even actually, you know, 10, 20 years ago, she's kind of like, whatever, I'm just going to throw my business out.
4: Is she a go with the flow type of person?
1: Yes, very much so.
0: She's like, living in the moment.
1: Yeah. It almost seems like she doesn't even care. Like, say, if she booked a gig or not, like, she's like, ah, okay, something else will come along. You're like, how can you be so cool and, like, not care?
4: That's cool.
0: Because you're a Spice Girl.
1: Yeah, right. I guess so. The legacy there.
0: Yeah, 100%.
1: We have a new power block in Hollywood. It's not just one couple, because...
0: Who are Ryan Reynolds hanging out with now?
4: Right.
0: Not Taylor Swift.
1: Right?
0: Because Ryan Reynolds, Taylor Swift, Travis Kelce, and Blake Lively, that would have been a huge celebrity block back in the day. 9 months ago.
1: Yes. That's so true.
0: Yeah.
1: No, the new block is Kendall Jenner and Jacob Elordi went on a double date with her sister Kylie Jenner and her boyfriend Timothy Chalamet. Timothy and Jacob already know each other, so they're friendly. No problems there. And
0: can you see the four of them all just kind of like not talking around a candle? Like, just brooding.
4: Making faces.
0: Four people
4: each
0: just brooding, like, oh.
1: The faces.
0: Wine.
4: Looks like a campfire.
0: Yes, so much quiet emotion being expressed.
1: Oh, yeah.
0: They took a photo and one eyebrow went up. They're like, do it again.
1: That's hilarious.
0: Right? Who's the joker in that group?
4: Right.
1: I know,
0: right? Funny. Anyhow. Yeah, wow.
5: A pod of dolphins was spotted in New York's East River. So remember, Mafia, that guy you dumped in the East River sleeps with the mammals.
1: I'm Medina Ani Morton, and that's your Daily Dirt.
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2: Good morning, I'm Matt Barber with your ABC 12 News headlines. Governor Gretchen Whitmer and the Michigan Strategic Fund Board have announced the approval of projects in Troy, Detroit, and Fenton in Genesee County that will result in 650 new jobs and more than $97 million in capital investment in the state. The board approved a $960,000 performance-based grant for the newly formed company, Fenton Food and Beverage LLC, to create at least 96 new jobs and invest up to more than $56 million in the city of Fenton. The company will produce components for plant-based milk alternative products. The average wage for the positions is anticipated to be $33.32 per hour plus benefits. Fire investigators from across the state met Tuesday in Flint for life-saving training that can help stop a natural gas disaster before it happens. The hands-on training was held at Flint Gas City, a consumer's energy facility on the city's east side. It was hosted by the Michigan State Police Fire Investigation Unit. During the training, 30 fire marshals were placed in live scenarios to prepare them for natural gas-related emergencies. I'm Matt Barber, ABC 12 News on CK105.5.
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12: This is meteorologist Kevin Goff. After starting the week with a summer sizzler, we cool off for the rest of the week. Look for a gradual decrease in cloud cover with highs in the upper 50s to low 60s and a north breeze at 7 to 12 miles per hour. Overnight, decreasing cloudiness down to the upper 30s to around 40. Increasing cloudiness in the afternoon on Thursday after a sunny start with highs in the low 60s. A bit milder, mid to upper 60s Friday with some late evening showers. We start the weekend off with rain.
0: You found the good stuff. Hey, Morton is on CK105.5. Anything you want to know, we'll answer it. You just hit us up in the DMs at Hey Morton. Travis wants to know, Hey Morton, what company do you think who could step in and be the CEO tomorrow? So we're going to see what level of delusion we all have.
13: For sure. Yeah.
0: What is yours?
14: Actually, mine's not that far off. I think I could. I could go to Crocs and say, I'll be your new CEO. And I feel like I could run that company better than how it's being run right now.
0: Because what's the problem with it right now?
14: People make fun of it, right? It's the easy thing to make fun of. Like, oh, it's this weird plastic shoe with holes on it and charms. Like, it's a Croc. They're not stylish. They're not. And they did kind of do it to themselves because they partnered up. I can't remember, with like Balenciaga or someone crazy. And they came out with like a high heel Croc and like these alligator looking. So I feel like they made fun of themselves. And I feel like they should scale all the way back, not be this crazy fashionable brand, just be normal.
0: A utility shoe.
14: Exactly. Mm. Like, scale it back. We don't need a million crazy colors and charms. Just do be what they were originally, which was a comfortable outdoor shoe.
0: They're not anymore?
14: No, now it's like charms and fashion and
0: yeah, but
14: some
0: you don't have to
14: like
0: do
14: it,
0: that. You
14: don't.
0: Can just get a normal pair, right?
14: Yeah, but
0: so then you ruin a revenue stream by eliminating people that like the frivolous part of it.
14: I think it would actually help the brand out. I think it would be like, okay, we're not taking ourselves crazy or too seriously. We just exist.
0: First of all, put that on a billboard.
14: I would. I'd be like, hey, we're not the crazy charm pink highlighter colored Crocs.
0: I think that's a tremendous mistake, because I think that's the way they were able to appeal to new people that don't already buy Crocs. They needed new customers.
14: For a little bit, though, and then it backfired. That's what I mean.
0: How? It seems like they're everywhere. I see them everywhere, and I see younger and younger kids wearing them now. And
13: yeah.
14: Well, clogs came back. That's why. So now they have a competition with them.
0: Oh, I see. Mm-hmm. I don't know. I think that company needs frivolousness. Mm-hmm. I don't think going for credibility is their lane. Going, you know what? We're a credible comfort shoe for sensible people.
14: Yeah,
0: just Crocs.
14: Just be okay. Just be, hey, it comes in like 5 colors. You're good.
0: That's personal. All right, what do you think, D-Rock?
13: I think I could be CEO of McDonald's tomorrow, no problem. First off, I wouldn't treat a burger like it had something, like it was toxic or something. Like the dude that did the demo, that was horrible. I also feel like I would make things far more convenient. Like, let's move the fries to a cup, right? And let's sit it around like a holder that'll hold a burger, or make a cup and put the fries around it and put the burger on top. Something you could sit in your cup holder. Make it convenient for the customer. It's never convenient. Dude, they're even trying like the strawless thing right now. I only know this just because I went there like yesterday to get like a sweet tea. They're trying to go strawless, so it's like the sippy cup from like Starbucks.
14: Oh, okay, yeah. Bad idea.
13: I don't like it. Yeah. I don't like it because I'm sitting in traffic like trying to get the tab to stay open. So you stick it in. It's just too much, dude. I got ideas, guys. Hire me.
0: Yeah, hire the guy that can't handle a cup in the drive-thru. I'm going hard on you guys.
13: No, you're good.
0: I'll be honest with you. I think I could run Apple. Now, that's the biggest company in the world. Here's why. And it kind of speaks to Adina's point of view a little bit. Uh-huh.
15: But I feel like the problem with tech companies is they get people who make their name by adding, and they add more to it. Mm-hmm. We got more things that do more things, that have more things, and you get away from the simplicity factor. And I think the genius of Steve Jobs is to go, hey, hey, hey, we're not doing 50 things.
13: Right.
15: We're doing 10 things better than everyone in a way no one's done it before.
14: Right.
15: And they need to get back to that. Right? You need you need something different that way, because right now there's too many things.
13: Yeah, these devices used to be magical.
15: Yes, your closet got way too full of extra clothes. Yeah. And I got to go in and clear out the clothes and go, hey, we do three things really well. A phone, a computer, a pad.
13: Yeah.
15: That's it.
13: Mm-hmm. Yeah.
15: Okay, all the peripheral stuff is, let's not get crazy.
14: I agree.
15: And I would bring it right back down to earth and go, you know what? Turns out people want music. Yep. So let's really market the fact that once you own one of the songs on our platforms, they don't go away ever.
13: Mm. Boom.
15: So there's one. Two, let's get back to the phone being an uncluttered, easy to use thing that gets great, great Wi-Fi wherever you are. It gets good signal.
14: And storage.
15: Yes.
14: It comes with the phone somehow.
15: Has a ton of storage, a ton of battery, and a ton of signal.
14: Yes.
15: Wouldn't that take care of everything?
14: That's all
13: Sign
14: we need.
13: Up.
15: Yes. All right. I'm running Apple. Simple as that. If it's not loud, you're doing it wrong. CK 105.5.
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0: All the hits and none of the potholes. CK105.5. Today, we're playing a game where all you have to do is beat Adina at basic trivia. Ash wants to play, and we're excited to have her on. Ash, welcome.
1: Hi.
0: Hi there.
2: Hi.
0: Here we go.
1: I definitely want to play.
0: Okay, this is going to be fun. Now, listen, I'll give you guys a hint today. Okay, you ready for a hint?
3: Okay.
0: One of these words is an acronym. You know what an acronym is?
3: Yes.
0: Where it's like the letters of the word, actually. I only need at least one word of the acronym.
3: Oh, that's fair. Okay. Not the full
0: acronym, right? So does that make sense?
3: Nice. Thank you.
0: All right, good. So now you both know. I just need at least one word. If you do the whole thing, I'll give you a bonus point.
3: Okay.
0: All right. If you get the whole word, the acronym of the whole word, bonus point, but I just need at least one. Okay. All right. Adina's going to leave the room. Ash, we're going to ask you questions, and then we'll bring Adina back in, ask her the same questions, and compare scores. Are you ready?
1: I'm so ready.
0: And remember to say pass if you get stumped. There's just a little bit of a delay on the phone here, so I'm going to start the timer right after the first question. On your marks, get set, go. What restaurant has the Tour of Italy?
1: Has the what of Italy?
0: Tour of Italy.
1: Olive Garden, pass, I don't know.
0: Name a national park.
1: Joshua Tree.
0: What does the word scuba stand for?
1: Diver.
0: What is the slogan for the mullet haircut?
1: Short in the front, long in the back.
0: Name a volcano.
1: A volcano. One's in Hawaii, and especially the one on Moana with the special jewel.
0: Time's up. You got two today. You accidentally got Olive Garden, right? And Joshua Tree is good. Yosemite, I think, would be the number one. Like, everyone would say, oh, Yosemite National Park. But Yellowstone, and there's a ton. But Joshua Tree is a great one.
1: There are a ton.
0: Yeah, so good job. So you got two right today. What does the word scuba stand for? I don't think Adina will get any of those two. I would have taken at least one of these. Self-contained underwater breathing apparatus. You never think, no one asks for it by full name. They just say, oh, I want a scuba tank. I'm going to go scuba diving.
1: Underwater breathing apparatus.
0: There it is. Put it in your mouth and go swimming.
1: I said all five, so that's like just now. So that could be.
0: Sure. What is the slogan for the mullet haircut? You were close. It's actually business in front and party in the back. And name a volcano. Mount St. Helens, Mount Pinatubo. We would have. Mount Vesuvius is a great one. And then, of course, Kilauea. Yeah, there's a bunch of them. Haleakala is the one in Maui. So I think we get the idea. So you got two out of five. Let's bring
1: Adina back in. I like the Moana one, though. I thought that was pretty creative.
0: All right. Here she comes. Now I have that lava song in my head. All right. So listen in, Ash. Adina, she was able to get two out of five.
3: Okay. Oh. Okay. Two out of five?
0: Yeah. It's not as easy as you think, but it's not impossible. Ash, listen in. Good luck, Adina. You got to get three to win.
3: Okay.
0: Say pass if you get stumped. On your marks, get set, go. What restaurant has the Tour of Italy?
3: Oh, Olive Garden.
0: Name a national park.
3: Yosemite.
0: What does the word scuba stand for?
3: Scuba diving.
0: What is the slogan for the mullet haircut?
3: Wait, what?
0: What is the slogan for the mullet haircut?
3: Pass.
0: Name a volcano.
3: Pass.
0: What president said tear down this wall?
3: Benjamin Franklin.
0: He is a president. You got that part right, but that's not what I asked.
2: Oh. I'm like, I saw that on TV and I'm not that old.
0: Down this wall because I'm too old to climb it.
2: See?
0: Ronald Reagan in Berlin said, Gorbachev, tear down this wall.
2: In the 80s.
0: Ben Franklin had the kite and the key.
2: Yeah.
0: Electricity.
3: Like, he sounds like he'd be a guy who's mad at a wall.
0: It does.
3: You know?
0: Not wrong about that. Okay, so you got two today.
3: Oh, no way.
0: Yes. You got Tour of Italy and Yosemite. It's a tie game today.
3: I'm so not
0: I
3: proud
0: knew
3: of
0: you
3: that.
0: Know Tour of Italy.
2: That
0: right?
2: was a slam dunk for her, dude. Yeah.
0: Yep. She's like, ooh, where? Yosemite is a park. Scuba stands for self-contained underwater breathing apparatus. I would have taken self, underwater.
3: I didn't even know it
0: breathing.
3: Stood for something.
0: Now
2: she
0: do.
2: Didn't know that was an acronym.
0: Yeah, that was the acronym. Yeah. That was the one. When I say, what does it stand for? That tells you it's an acronym.
3: Yeah, I didn't realize that.
0: What did you say?
3: Scuba diving.
0: You did say diving. She said diving, but I don't think you. Yeah, I think you knew it was.
3: Nope.
0: Yeah, self-contained underwater breathing apparatus. So you didn't say any of those.
3: No.
0: What is the slogan for the mullet haircut? Business in front and party in the back.
3: Oh.
0: Yeah. Name a volcano: Mount St. Helens, Mount Haleakala, Mount Kilauea. Vesuvius,
2: yeah.
0: Pinatubo, and then the one in Iceland.
3: Why do you know so many? That is so random.
0: I think it's pretty common. Like any of those I said, were you caught off guard? Like, well,
2: yes.
0: I've never heard of that.
2: Just paid attention in class.
0: But you ever heard of any of those? St. Helens, that's a big one.
3: Yeah, I could have confused it with just a mountain too, though.
0: That's fair enough. Yeah. And then Reagan.
3: Okay.
0: So anyhow, all right, listen. Here's what we're going to do. I'm going to ask a question. You have to yell out your name when you know the answer. Okay. First person to yell out your name, I'm going to call on you. You'll have 5 seconds to answer then. Get it right, you win. Get it wrong, your opponent wins. Don't wait on the answer. Here we go. Yell out your name when you know the answer to this question. What country did Fidel Castro rule?
3: Dina.
1: What? Ash.
0: Why?
3: Cuba.
0: There you go, Cuba.
3: Yes.
1: Wait on the answer. You said that. I'm like sitting here waiting to say Cuba because there's a whole stinking movie and show and everything about it. Okay, fine.
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1: Sarah works at the dollar store. I have written out a huge list of stuff you would find there, and I'm going to call her and see how long I can keep her on the phone doing a price check at the dollar store.
2: Oh, God.
1: How much for a brush? What do you think? A dollar?
2: A dollar.
1: No, what do you know? It's our phone prank, the phone jibba.
3: Dollar store, this is Sarah. How can I help you?
1: Sarah, hi. Listen, I have a few items I wanted to see if you guys had in stock. Is that all right? Could I ask you real quick?
3: Sure, absolutely. How can I help you?
1: Well, one, I need to get travel-sized baby powder. You guys have that?
3: Yeah, we have that.
1: Okay, how much is that?
3: That would be $1.
1: Okay, perfect. And then do you guys have a 3-pack of small combs, like plastic combs, pocket combs?
3: Yes.
1: Okay.
3: Yeah,
1: and how much for that?
3: Those would be $1 also.
1: Okay. And then I'm looking for saltwater taffy.
3: Yes, we have that also.
1: Okay. And how much for that?
3: That would be $1 as well. This is the dollar store. Everything we have is $1.
1: Okay. I've got a little bit more of the list here, if you don't mind. Are you busy?
3: No, we're not slammed right now, but I've got a minute.
1: Okay. Couple more things. I wanted to get some odor eaters, the shoe insoles.
3: We do have those.
1: Okay. And then that's $1?
3: Yes.
1: Okay.
3: $1.
1: Do you guys have 3-pack of toothbrushes?
3: We do have toothbrushes, yes.
1: Okay. And then candy corn?
3: Yes.
1: Okay,
3: we
1: so
3: have that
1: can
3: too.
1: Okay, candy corn, toothbrushes, and then also do you guys have duct tape in there?
3: We do have some duct tape, yes.
1: Okay. And how much all those together, how much would that be?
3: That's 3 items at $1 each.
1: Uh-huh.
3: So that would be $3.
1: Okay, $3.
3: All right. So we've got a huge selection.
1: Mm-hmm.
3: Everything you could think of, and everything is $1.
1: Flip-flops?
3: Yes, $1.
1: $1 for flip-flops. Okay. And what about toilet paper?
3: You're going to have to come in. You're going to have to come in and take a look.
1: Uh-huh.
3: Because we've got so many things. I mean, we could be here forever.
1: Well, I've just got a handful more items. Toilet paper.
3: $1.
1: Okay, $1 for that. Do you have two pet toys?
3: Yes, those would be $1.
1: Okay, perfect. And then, baby wipes.
3: Yes, we have those.
1: Okay.
3: They would be $1.
1: Okay, so $1 for baby wipes.
3: Everything on your list is $1.
1: Okay, that's good. I'm trying to think of the rest of the stuff I need on my list.
3: Here's what you're going to need to do is figure it out and then come in because
1: they're all going to be $1. Okay, well, that's what I'm trying to figure out. How much is each item?
3: We have all the items here. Just come in, and we
1: right.
3: can help you when
1: but
3: you get
1: how
3: here.
1: Much are they going to be? That's the point. I need to know how much money
3: each.
1: To bring. $1
3: each.
1: So a thing of Q-tips. Each Q-tip is $1 or the pack?
3: The pack is $1.
1: Okay.
3: Yes, and we will help you when you get here.
1: I need, like, a spatula, and I want to make sure that... Yes.
3: Look. You have got to be joking. Everything you mentioned is $1.
1: Okay.
3: Everything you're going to mention is $1.
1: Okay, well, I just want to make sure if I come down there, I can afford everything that you guys have
3: yes,
1: for sale.
3: Yes, we're going to have everything
1: okay.
3: that you need
1: okay.
3: on your list
1: right.
3: for $1. If we don't have on your list, I mean, we're not
1: okay.
3: going to have an expedition here for you.
1: I understand.
3: But we'll give you as much as we
1: I know,
3: can.
1: But I want to... I just,
3: that's on your list,
1: I just
3: and it's
1: going
3: to be $1 each.
1: I just want to make
3: so
1: sure I can afford it.
3: $1
1: mm-hmm.
3: for each item
1: right.
3: plus tax, and we will help you.
1: Right, but I want to...
3: help you when you get here.
1: I'm just trying to figure out how much everything costs.
3: I understand. I know, and I'm trying to help you too, but you're going to have to come down here so that we can look at that list and get you all the items that we
1: okay,
3: have
1: well,
3: for
1: I have one more item.
3: Oh, look, you're going to have to come down here.
1: Just one more. Can I just tell... Just one more.
3: I will
1: one more. Just one more item.
3: You get here,
1: okay.
3: sir. Look,
1: can I
3: you
1: just
3: come in, and I will help you.
1: Okay, can I just ask you one more? Just one more, okay?
3: Okay, one more. But you know what? Let me tell you this. It's going to be $1. If we have it in here, it's $1.
1: Okay. Well, what if you don't have
3: Are
1: it?
3: Are you serious? You got to be kidding me right now. Is this a joke?
1: What do you mean?
3: Like, are you kidding me? Because everything is $1. You have to
1: Okay, one last
3: right
1: thing.
3: Now.
1: How much would it be for a jibba?
3: What's that?
1: A jibba is a prank call that's being played on you right now. Tatiana called us and said to play the prank. It's the phone jibba. It's a prank.
3: What? No way. I told you somebody was messing around. Oh, my God. Oh, my goodness.
1: She said call and get a price check at the dollar store and it would drive you nuts.
3: Oh, my goodness.

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1: It will surprise you to find out these 8 celebrities and their jobs, very regular jobs that they had right before they hit it big.
0: Okay.
1: This is wild.
0: Oh,
1: I have
0: this
1: no
0: is
1: idea.
0: Gonna be so good.
1: Yes.
0: Well, we're gonna be like blown away by all these celebrities that had these jobs, right?
1: Well, you're really hyping it up.
0: If we're not hyping it up, why are we doing it?
2: What's the point?
0: Yeah.
1: No, these are really great and interesting. We're going to start off with Jason Momoa. He worked at a surf shop in Hawaii folding t-shirts. He said in order to land his very first gig as a lifeguard on Baywatch, he just lied on the application and said he was Hawaii's model of the year and that he worked with Louis Vuitton and Gucci as a
0: That's
1: t-shirt
0: pretty good.
1: Holder.
2: I mean, it's,
0: all right.
2: He lucked out.
0: Look, yeah, that's lucky, and that's not all that surprising. Yeah. Like, we're hoping for jobs where, like, Tom Hanks was at Dippin' Dots for a year. Like, really? Oh, yeah.
1: Well, Riverdale star Charles Melton was a dog.
0: Wait, you said these were all
2: A-listers. You said they were all A-listers.
1: This guy's, well, he, okay, this may be the only one on the list that's like a B+, but he's a big star. It's Riverdale.
0: Riverdale?
1: Yeah.
0: Is he up for an Oscar?
1: I mean, no.
0: Okay, that's more C-list. Charles Melton. Because I have no idea who you're talking about at all. Never heard of him.
1: Well, in 2019, which was not long ago, he was a dog walker. He actually got the audition for Riverdale in between walking dogs. He said he would walk about 300 dogs in about a month. He
0: was
1: serious. Like,
0: that's 5 dogs and 5 dogs a day. That's not
1: a lot. I don't know.
0: You make it sound like he's walking around for a month with 300 dogs.
1: That's what I'm picturing.
0: Is it? All right, Charles Melton.
2: Okay.
0: All right, let's get back to the A-list. Carrot Top's cousin once worked at a food court. Oh, my God. Come on.
1: Okay, we have Dwayne The Rock Johnson.
0: A-list all the way.
1: Yeah. He worked as a dishwasher at a pizza parlor. He says he was 13 years old, washing dishes from 3 p.m. to 11:30 p.m. every single day. He says, and yes, these days, I still wash every dish by hand.
0: I do, too. I'm just like him.
2: Yeah?
1: Wow.
0: Not exactly. By the way, I wonder if that's where he came up with, can you smell what The Rock is cooking? Because that's all he did.
1: That's it.
0: Yeah. I smelled what everyone else was eating, and it was gross.
2: He gives the eyebrow when they ask him to do extra work.
1: Keanu Reeves worked in landscaping. He said, oh, yeah, I pushed the lawnmower, and I was getting asked to go into trees and get handed a chainsaw and cut them down.
2: I could see that.
0: Yeah, I could see that. I think he still would.
2: That's not beneath him. That is not beneath him at all.
0: No. I think if he walked through a park and saw an old man struggling with a lawnmower, he'd be like, here, let me do it.
2: I got you. Yeah.
0: Yeah, I'll do this part, okay?
1: Megan Fox, she worked at a smoothie shop in Florida. But wait, she had to be outside on the highway dressed as a giant banana.
0: Who made her dress like a banana? They did it backwards.
1: Oh, my God.
0: Right? Imagine seeing Megan Fox wearing a banana suit. You would pull over and be like, oh, I'll smooth that. One beautiful banana.
2: Yeah, I'll
0: tell you.
1: Whoopi Goldberg was a mortuary cosmetologist. She applied makeup and styled the hair of the deceased people, and that is what she did for a long time, she said.
0: Just does it for the view. Don't they still look, they look robust and rosy cheeks? Yeah, she's like, come here, girl. You need a lot more rouge.
1: I've got 2 more. Margot Robbie, who feels like she became a star overnight.
0: Yes.
1: Well, she worked as a sandwich artist at Subway in Melbourne, Australia. She said that was how she was like funding her acting dreams, basically going on to auditions and doing stuff like that. It's because she was slinging, you know, tuna melts for 12-inch tuna melts.
0: Want some bell peppers?
2: Right. Would you want it toasted?
0: All right.
1: It's so crazy.
0: Salt and pepper?
2: No.
0: All right, there you go. Next. Do you imagine her pretty face looking at you going, you're not meant for this?
1: Right.
0: Every now and then you go to a place where it's just a really regular good job. It's not a bad job. It's a good job. But you're like, this ain't for you for all.
2: Yeah.
1: You're like, you could be like a supermodel.
0: Yeah. I'll be here next week, but you won't.
1: And the last one, Sydney Sweeney, not too long ago in 2016, she was a tour guide at Universal Studios Hollywood.
0: No way.
1: Yes.
2: That's hilarious.
1: She actually only lasted 5 weeks because she ended up booking her very first gig, acting gig, that time. So she was like, all right, I'm just going to wing it and quit this job and hope for the best.
2: So what, did she go through training just to get her friends in the park and then left?
0: Well, you know what? Here's the thing. She probably got hit on by a bunch of dudes, right?
1: Mm-hmm.
0: And then like 2 years later, they're watching Euphoria going, oh, no way. I swear I saw that girl on the Universal Studios tour. Isn't that the girl I tried to get her number?
2: Looks like her.
0: Yeah. Oh, dude. I blew it.
1: Wow.
0: Oh, man.
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1: Jersey Shore star Snooki is going to tell us whether or not she plans to join the Real Housewives of New Jersey cast. I'll share all the details in a minute. But first, well, this is a downer. One of the kids from the brand new HBO show, Harry Potter, the series, has already quit the show. And the show is about to premiere this Christmas. Her name is Gracie Cochran. She played Ron Weasley's little sister, Ginny. She's got red hair. She's really cute. She's like 12 years old. But she left due to, quote, unforeseen circumstances. Oh. HBO did praise her work and said that they were supportive of her decision, but they'll obviously have to recast the role for future seasons. So that way, they're saying basically for in Christmas time when it comes out, you'll see this girl. And then from there on, you will not. She'll be recast. They plan for each season of the show to cover basically one of the whole books.
0: Okay. Well, at least we know who will be disgruntled years from now. Yeah. What happened? Exactly. I hope it's not a health thing, but oh man,
1: yeah.
0: Stick with it.
1: Jersey Shore star Snooki is a wife and a mom now, and it would totally make sense for her to join the Real Housewives of New Jersey cast. There were rumors that she might even join the cast, but Snooki just said this. Take a listen.
2: I feel like housewives, like, they dig for laundry, and they don't care.
3: Yeah.
2: And with us, like, I would never try and purposely hurt my friends. Mm-hmm. And I'm not down with that vibe.
0: Oh, stop taking the high road. That road peeled off a long time ago. It is funny hearing her going, I just would never act like that. Really? I don't know. We have a kind of a video history of that. I mean, what else you got going?
1: I think the problem for them, the reason.

0: And they haven't really been able to ever branch out is because they are too tight-knit with each other as a Jersey Shore cast. So, yeah, if you take one of them away, it does sort of seem like imbalance. Like, what is Snooki doing outside of her friend group? It seems weird.
1: It would seem weird, but you know what? It's fine. All that stuff's scripted. So they would write a storyline and people would fall for it and there would be drama. And she's like, man, I'm just not down. She didn't have the energy for it. She got kids. I don't have the energy for that.
2: Hey, listen, they'll find a way to inject themselves on that network.
1: Right. Yeah. And by the way, she's been famous long enough. She's like, I'm not trying to hang with those guys. They're new to it.
0: Yeah, maybe.
1: New money famous. Yeah. I've been famous for a minute. So, good for you.
3: A dog food brand recently announced that they're looking for a summer intern to smell dog's breath in order to evaluate the effectiveness of their new dental product. In case you're looking for a career where AI will never replace you.
0: I'm Medina Anhe Morton, and that's your Daily Derp.
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2: Good morning, I'm Matt Barber with your ABC 12 News headlines. Governor Gretchen Whitmer and the Michigan Strategic Fund Board have announced the approval of projects in Troy, Detroit, and Fenton in Genesee County that will result in 650 new jobs and more than $97 million in capital investment in the state. The board approved a $960,000 performance-based grant for the newly formed company Fenton Food and Beverage LLC to create at least 96 new jobs and invest up to more than $56 million in the city of Fenton. The company will produce components for plant-based milk alternative products. The average wage for the positions is anticipated to be $33.32 per hour plus benefits. Fire investigators from across the state met Tuesday in Flint for life-saving training that can help stop a natural gas disaster before it happens. The hands-on training was held at Flint Gas City, a consumer's energy facility on the city's east side. It was hosted by the Michigan State Police Fire Investigation Unit. During the training, 30 fire marshals were placed in live scenarios to prepare them for natural gas-related emergencies. I'm Matt Barber, ABC 12 News on CK105.5.
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15: This is meteorologist Kevin Goff. After starting the week with a summer sizzler, we cool off for the rest of the week. Look for a gradual decrease in cloud cover with highs in the upper 50s to low 60s and a north breeze at 7 to 12 miles per hour. Overnight, decreasing cloudiness down to the upper 30s to around 40. Increasing cloudiness in the afternoon on Thursday after a sunny start with highs in the low 60s. A bit milder, mid to upper 60s Friday with some late evening showers. We start the weekend off with rain.
0: From Flint to Fenton, we're your soundtrack, CK105.5. Okay, you ask us a question and we'll answer it. We call it Hey Morton. Hit us up in the DMs on Instagram at Hey Morton.
16: Stephanie asked, Hey Morton, what's the craziest, what happens in Vegas, stays in Vegas story you have from your vacation?
0: D-Rock.
17: Okay, so my wife and I are walking through Vegas. We're leaving a concert at the T-Mobile Arena in Las Vegas and happen to walk right by because it's connected to New York. Decided to go in and maybe get a drink, right? We walked past this, you know, those dueling piano bars.
0: Oh, yeah, that's
17: like,
0: fun.
17: You're yelling like old rock songs, right? Somehow, I got recruited to be a part of a bachelor party with a bunch of dudes in kilts. And I'm singing Van Halen and Metallica at the top of my lungs, bro.
0: Yeah,
17: like, we put on a full concert.
0: So you'd already had drinks.
17: Yes.
0: You're just getting one more.
17: We were getting one more for the road.
0: I was going to say, you drink singing sober like that.
17: I ended up being on tour in Vegas with a bunch of guys in kilts. It was really strange, but fun at the same time.
0: So you're like, Johnny used to work on the docks.
17: Like, so we got a hold on.
0: He's out there singing Bon Jovi in his deep, deep voice. That's funny.
17: It was great.
0: Yeah, that looks like a meme.
17: Yeah.
0: Well, mine's not as cool as that. I will say the very first time I really went to Vegas and did it big, I woke up the next morning and I all too had honestly had too much to drink. And I woke up. I had worn a tuxedo the night before because it was a New Year's Eve party for the Hard Rock Hotel when it was new.
17: Okay.
0: And so it was big deal. And I woke up wearing tuxedo pants, no shoes, no shirt, none of all that other stuff was I found later in the other room, soaking wet on the floor of a Vegas shower.
17: Oh.
0: It was like one of those, what do you call it? One of those showers like you could roll a wheelchair into.
17: Okay, yeah, yeah.
0: Okay. So I was in an ADA shower. I was on the ground of that with no socks, no nothing, just tuxedo pants, completely soaking wet, and woke up. It's like 7 in the morning. I had little brown bits of something stuck around my mouth. Turns out later, I had gone to smoke a cigar. Now, I've never smoked anything, right?
17: Okay.
0: Well, I had bitten too much of the cigar off when you go to light it.
17: I was
0: chewing it for a minute and then spitting it out. So I had a big round thing of like cigar around my mouth.
17: Yeah.
0: I don't even know if I ever smoked it. To this day, I don't know. And my pockets were jammed full of quarters. Apparently, I had just walked by the slot, thrown in a $5 thing and hit bet all and it paid off.
16: Oh.
0: I had like $60 worth of quarters in my pocket.
16: Oh my God, that's
17: awesome. At that
16: point,
17: you need to investigate what happened.
16: No, don't. Nobody, start looking.
0: Nobody has any answers for me because everybody else in my party was still partying.
16: Oh my.
0: And I had left. I just kind of dipped.
17: Oh, my God, dude.
0: And so no one knows. We would have to do security footage. Someone gave me a cigar. I played a jackpot. and somehow ended up in the bottom of that shower completely soaking wet.
17: And there was no tiger in the bathroom.
0: No. I literally sat up and I looked around and I'm like, what happened to me? Like feeling my body like, yeah. I'm freezing. What's this brown stuff? I didn't know what the brown stuff around my mouth was at first. And then later I'm like, it must be a cigar. What? I must have had a cigar.
16: That's so crazy.
0: Yeah, so crazy. I was like, well, I'm never going to go harder than this.
17: What happened?
0: Quite a night. Yeah. CK 105.5.

0: From downtown Flint to Grand Blanc, CK 105.5, playing all the hits. All right, we're going to play Guess Words. Alexa's up first. Welcome, everyone, to our game Guess Words, where all you have to do is guess the words that D-Rock or Adina are trying to define for you. Is that the way you say get you to guess? All right, Alexa, how are you?
1: I'm good. How are you, Martin?
0: Hey, pretty good. This is going to be fun. Who would you like to play with, D-Rock or Adina today?
1: Adina.
0: All right, 30 seconds on the clock. Say pass if you get stumped on a word. On your marks.
1: Okay.
0: Get set. Go.
2: Your husband is also your blink, like your blink in crime.
1: Partner.
2: Yes. A bee will blink you.
1: What will?
2: A bee, a buzzing bee will blink you.
1: Sing.
2: Yes. You want to stay out of blink when something is like harmful, out of
1: trouble.
2: Another word for that, like, ooh, it's blank out there. Don't go.
1: Pass.
2: Okay. Nike has a swoosh. It's their what?
1: Logo.
2: Yes.
1: Slogan.
0: All right.
1: Logo.
0: You got it. Logo's right. The other word that you're looking for is you don't want to go near a cliff because it puts your life in what?
1: Oh, danger.
0: Danger. There you go. Put your life in danger. Can't say stranger danger. That would be the easiest because it rhymes.
3: Yeah.
0: So you can't really. Otherwise, you'd be like, this is your partner, but different. You're like, partner? Yes. So you guys, I thought you did pretty good. You got a 3 today. So hold on to that. Don't go anywhere. Let's see if that sticks because Amber and D-Rock are going to play. We'll see how they do. Let's bring in Amber. Amber, how are you?
4: I'm amazing. How are you, Morin?
0: I don't know. I don't buy it. We'll see. No, I'm teasing. You and D-Rock have to get 4 to win. So that's not...
4: All right, we got this, D-Rock.
0: You got it. 30 seconds on the clock. Say pass if you get stumped. On your marks, get set, go.
3: The white fluffy things in the sky are called...
4: Clouds.
3: This is a flow of water. It's the Colorado, the Mississippi.
4: River.
3: Yes. Bees make this.
4: Honey.
3: Yes. A sharp pair of scissors can blank paper.
4: Cut.
3: Yes, at the beach, you can make a blank castle.
4: A sand castle.
3: You use a blank signal to make a blank in your car.
4: Turning signal.
3: That's correct. This will unlock your door.
4: Key.
3: Yes.
0: All right, time's up. You guys got 7. Good job today.
3: Good job.
0: Oh. Yeah. I'm glad you were like in your car. You're like, you use a blank to do a blank blank.
3: Yeah.
0: On the blank, blank, blank, blank.
3: Because I was like, that
0: seems vague.
3: So vague, dude.
0: If she got that right, I'd be like, scam. Hey, good job. You got 7 today. That's a win. And we'll put that one down in the book. So finally, a win for D-Rock. So thank you for playing.
4: You know, I haven't played in so long that it was D-Rock that was beating Adina for a while. So good job, Adina, but D-Rock, I got you.
0: Oh, no, he's still beating Adina all the time.
3: Yeah.
0: You couldn't have played. You could have not played for like 9 years and it'd still be like, oh, yeah, no, it's the same. But you know what?
4: Oh, that's not nice.
0: No, you're right. It's not nice, but I don't take it back because it's accurate. That's what we're doing here on Guess Words. Yeah.
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1: It is Hey Morton with Adina, D-Rock, and me, Rick.
2: Just wanted to have a discussion. Okay. You know, aside from politics and raunchy photos on social media, what is the pettiest reason for you to just unfollow somebody?
1: Yeah, like when someone's vulgar, I mean, it kind of makes sense. That's not really petty. You're like, yeah, right. Yeah, I got kids around. I can't have that playing.
2: Exactly, yeah.
1: Yeah. And if it's too, what's another reason you would unfollow that you think's legit? Politics, for sure.
2: For sure, yeah.
1: Yeah. And I don't even care anymore if your politics align with mine or not. I'm just not here for it. Don't want it anymore.
2: Yeah, I get it.
1: Yeah, I think at first all of us is like, yeah, preach. Now you're like, stop preaching. Stop, it's enough. All right. We want to know what's the pettiest reason you would unfollow people. What was yours, Adina?
3: So there was a girl I met at a party, and I'm like, oh, she's cool. We kind of became friends, and she had two Pomeranian small little dogs. Mm-hmm. And her whole social media was like about her dogs, and I thought that was cute. Like, I think she was trying to like go viral for the dogs.
1: Yeah.
3: But over time, she would do the like baby voice to her dogs. So as I'd scroll, all you hear, oh my God.
1: That is awful.
3: And it would just be like piercing in my ears every time I'd scroll. I'm like, I can't follow this girl anymore. I can't do it. It's driving me actually crazy for her to pop up in my feed.
1: Yes.
2: Oh.
3: And I was like,
1: hello, Mr. Pringles. Mr. Pringles says hello. And they wag their paw.
3: It was like,
1: say
3: too
1: hi
3: much.
1: To everyone.
3: So well, I just everyone. Hit unfollow. I'm sorry.
1: Can't
3: I don't
1: blame
3: know.
1: You for that.
2: That's how you eat? Like,
1: yeah,
2: what?
1: 100%. All right, 866-570-1903. Call us and tell us the petty reason you've unfollowed someone. Carrie's on the phone. Carrie, what do you say?
4: Hey, good morning. I agree with everything you guys have said so far. However, I want to add, if I'm watching a reel, I will skip it immediately, no matter how invested I am, if I can hear the smoke detector beeping in the background. That little beep. It's like, get up there already, change it. It's 2 to 3 batteries. What do you have, 20-foot ceilings? Like, I don't understand what the problem is.
2: I feel so attacked. I've done that before where I'm like, look, I don't know which one it is, so it's a
1: now
2: scavenger
1: that's a
2: hunt.
1: Stereotype, D-Rock, isn't it?
2: Well, yeah, but...
1: Now, why is it a stereotype?
2: Dog, I don't know. Maybe we just don't have 9-volt batteries just laying around. I don't know. I don't know. But it is like a scavenger hunt. You're like, which one is it? All right, it's not this one.
1: Imagine how viral your reel would go if you made a reel of you getting 9-volt batteries
2: in
1: for
2: bulk?
1: Christmas. Oh, yeah. And you're like, now what is this for? What is this for? Now what would you use these for? You got the both ends on the top.
2: Right.
1: Like, yeah. You never used one? No. Beep.
2: It's got one purpose.
1: Merry Christmas. Well, I guess. I don't know what I'm going to do with them. I'll put them in the garage. Yeah. Everybody's commenting, fix the disaster smoke detector. Oh, Carrie, that's so funny. Oh, Mr. Pringles is waving to you saying hi. Oh, if I here's the other one, too. If somebody is telling me their journey, I'm out.
2: Oh.
1: I don't want to know your journey. Yeah. I don't. Because you want to know what you have? So much free time. You can share your journey with me. I know somebody who has doing really well financially. Mm-hmm. And they're always like, well, today. And they're very like emotional. And they're almost kind of depressed most of the time.
2: Yeah.
1: And you're like, what's going on today? I really had to take a moment and just let my energy clear out.
3: Oh,
1: you're like,
3: gosh.
1: Oh boy, here we go. Here we go.
2: Can I add another one to the list?
1: Yes.
2: The fitness guru. Now, I'm talking about the fitness guy that says, hey, man, if you want to get in shape, if you want to get ripped like me, all you got to do is 3 reps of push-ups, 15. You're like, no, that's not how that. Yeah. What are you talking about, dude?
1: Like the guy that's like, I still eat donuts. I still eat milkshakes. You're like, no, you don't. I'm not that stupid.
2: You're telling me if I do 30 push-ups a day, I'm going to get ripped like the Incredible Hulk. That's what you're telling me right now.
1: Okay. He's telling you, hey, listen, if you just get on your kitchen chair and change that battery, you'll burn 500 calories. Thanks, Carrie.
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2: At a recent show, Drake dissed a fan, and I think it was deserved. I don't know. You be the judge in just a minute. But first, well, Zahara Jolie graduated from Spelman College in Atlanta over the weekend. Oh. And yes, I'm talking about the Jolie, like Angelina Jolie, daughter.
1: There's not a lot of other Zahara Jolies.
2: Right.
3: Yeah.
2: What is interesting is, yes, she asked to be introduced as Jolie, not Pitt. She had dropped the Pitt when she first got into college.
3: Okay.
2: And Angelina was at the ceremony while Brad Pitt was not. And my sources say that he didn't even reach out to her because he's become so estranged from all of his kids.
3: That's unfortunate, man. That's so unfortunate.
1: Now, I have a huge issue with that because you got to show up. You should show up even if you're uninvited.
3: Regardless.
1: Because they let you in.
2: I mean,
1: it's not like us. Not like,
2: yeah,
1: you have a ticket?
3: Right.
1: Like, look at my face. Do I need one?
2: Right.
1: Oh, okay, Mr. Pitt. Sorry. They would let you in.
3: Yeah.
1: That's one. Two, that is, regardless whether or not, you know, you have feelings about that, you should be there for your kid no matter what.
2: I never thought he was the type of guy to not be in this kid's life,
1: right.
2: I guess.
1: Right.
2: I sort of just, I mean, it's one thing if the children have decided, like, I don't want that relationship, but even with the younger ones that are under 18, like, what's going on?
3: But he's got to understand, it's not about him. It's about the kids. Like, never mind the ego or you as a person. Like, it's about them.
2: Yeah.
1: I think so, too. I wonder if she said, please don't come.
3: Mm.
1: Now, if she said, please don't come, and he respected her wishes, that's different, too. And when they go, he didn't even reach out to her. There is absolutely no way of knowing unless she said it and still might not 100% be true.
3: That's
1: But yikes. Not good.
3: That's tough.
1: Yeah.
2: At a recent show, Drake was walking up the steps of the stadium with like fans lined up all the way, right? And he had two security guards, one in front, one behind. And, you know, he's with the microphone, like going up the steps. And this girl, of course, wanted to get his attention. So she jumped kind of in right in front of him on the stairs just to get noticed. And Drake dissed her. Take a listen.
4: I thought we knew each other for a second. Crazy. Thought that was my ex.
1: No idea what
2: he
1: that
2: says,
1: is.
2: I thought we knew each other. Crazy. I thought that was my ex.
1: Hold on.
4: I thought we knew each other for a second. Crazy. Thought that was my ex.

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2: Good morning, I'm Matt Barber with your ABC 12 News headlines. Governor Gretchen Whitmer and the Michigan Strategic Fund Board have announced the approval of projects in Troy, Detroit, and Fenton in Genesee County that will result in 650 new jobs and more than $97 million in capital investment in the state. The board approved a $960,000 performance-based grant for the newly formed company Fenton Food and Beverage LLC to create at least 96 new jobs and invest up to more than $56 million in the city of Fenton. The company will produce components for plant-based milk alternative products. The average wage for the positions is anticipated to be $33.32 per hour plus benefits. Fire investigators from across the state met Tuesday in Flint for life-saving training that can help stop a natural gas disaster before it happens. The hands-on training was held at Flint Gas City, a consumer's energy facility on the city's east side. It was hosted by the Michigan State Police Fire Investigation Unit. During the training, 30 fire marshals were placed in live scenarios to prepare them for natural gas-related emergencies. I'm Matt Barber, ABC 12 News on CK105.5.
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13: Sometimes you can tell a lot about what someone wants to do offline by looking at what they do online. Let me tell you about Pinterest's first parenting trend report. Pinterest is a huge platform. They have 600 million monthly users, 80 billion searches per month. The report found a shift from the iPad kid era to now, when parents are actually more interested in real-world adventures and hands-on activities. The Global Trends and Insights lead at Pinterest told us, families are thoughtfully designing childhoods rooted in creativity, intention, and meaningful experiences. One psychologist we spoke to said he sees this as a reflection of parents' desire to build core capacities in their children: resilience, curiosity, self-regulation, empathy. These things don't grow automatically, but are built through lived experience. I'm Dr. Sanjay Gupta, helping you live a better life.
14: This is meteorologist Kevin Goff. After starting the week with a summer sizzler, we cool off for the rest of the week. Look for a gradual decrease in cloud cover with highs in the upper 50s to low 60s and a north breeze at 7 to 12 miles per hour. Overnight, decreasing cloudiness down to the upper 30s to around 40. Increasing cloudiness in the afternoon on Thursday after a sunny start with highs in the low 60s. A bit milder mid to upper 60s Friday with some late evening showers. We start the weekend off with rain.
15: Hit us up on Insta at Hey Morton, HeyMorton. Anything you want to know, we'll answer it. You just hit us up in the DMs at Hey Morton. Travis wants to know, Hey Morton, what company do you think who could step in and be the CEO tomorrow? So we're going to see what level of delusion we all have.
16: Yeah, for sure. Yeah.
15: What is yours?
17: Actually, mine's not that far off. I think I could. I could go to Crocs and say, I'll be your new CEO. And I feel like I could run that company better than how it's being run right now.
15: Because what's the problem with it right now?
17: People make fun of it, right? It's the easy thing to make fun of. Like, oh, it's this weird plastic shoe with holes on it and charms. Like, it's a Croc. They're not stylish. They're not. And they did kind of do it to themselves because they partnered up, I can't remember, with like Balenciaga or someone crazy. And they came out with like a high heel Croc and like these alligator looking. So I feel like they made fun of themselves. And I feel like they should scale all the way back, not be this crazy fashionable brand, just be normal.
15: A utility shoe.
17: Exactly. Mm. Like, scale it back. We don't need a million crazy colors and charms. Just do be what they were originally, which was a comfortable outdoor shoe.
15: They're not anymore?
17: No, now it's like charms and fashion and
15: yeah, but you don't have to
17: like
15: do
17: it,
15: that. You
17: don't.
15: Can just get a normal pair, right?
17: Yeah, but
15: so then you ruin a revenue stream by eliminating people that like the frivolous part of it.
17: I think it would actually help the brand out. I think it would be like, okay, we're not taking ourselves crazy or too seriously. We just exist.
15: Well, first of all, put that on a billboard.
17: I would. I'd be like, hey, we're not the crazy charm pink highlighter colored Crocs.
15: I think that's a tremendous mistake because I think that's the way they were able to appeal to new people that don't already buy Crocs. They needed new customers.
17: For a little bit, though, and then it backfired. That's what I mean.
15: How? It seems like they're everywhere. I see them everywhere, and I see younger and younger kids wearing them now. And
16: yeah.
17: Well, clogs came back. That's why. So now they have a competition with them.
15: Oh, I see. Mm-hmm. I don't know. I think that company needs frivolousness. Mm-hmm. I don't think going for credibility is their lane. Going, you know what? We're a credible comfort shoe for sensible people.
17: Yeah, just
15: Crocs.
17: Just be okay. Just be, hey, it comes in like five colors. You're good.
15: That's personal. All right, what do you think, D-Rock?
16: I think I could be CEO of McDonald's tomorrow, no problem. First off,
17: what?
16: I wouldn't treat a burger like it had something, like it was toxic or something, like the dude that did the demo. That was horrible. I also feel like I would make things far more convenient. Like, let's move the fries to a cup, right? And let's sit it around like a holder that'll hold a burger, or make a cup and put the fries around it and put the burger on top. Something you could sit in your cup holder. Make it convenient for the customer. It's never convenient. Dude, they're even trying like the strawless thing right now. I only know this just because I went there like yesterday to get like a sweet tea. They're trying to go strawless, so it's like the sippy cup from like Starbucks.
17: Oh, okay, yeah, bad idea.
16: I don't like it. Yeah. I don't like it because I'm sitting in traffic like trying to get the tab to stay open.
17: Yeah.
16: So you stick it in. It's just too much, dude. I got ideas, guys. Hire me.
15: Yeah, hire the guy that can't handle a cup in the drive-thru. I'm going hard on you guys.
16: No, you're good.
15: I'll be honest with you. I think I could run Apple. Now, that's the biggest company
17: in
15: the world. Here's why. And it kind of speaks to Adina's point of view a little bit.
16: Uh-huh.
15: But I feel like the problem with tech companies is they get people who make their name by adding and they add more to it. Mm-hmm. We got more things that do more things, that have more things, and you get away from the simplicity factor. And I think the genius of Steve Jobs is to go, hey, hey, hey, we're not doing 50 things.
16: Right.
15: We're doing 10 things better than everyone in a way no one's done it before.
17: Right.
15: And they need to get back to that. Right? You need you need something different that way, because right now there's too many things.
16: Yeah, these devices used to be magical.
15: Yes, your closet got way too full of extra clothes. Yes. And I got to go in and clear out the clothes and go, hey, we do three things really well. A phone, a computer, a pad.
16: Yeah.
15: That's it.
16: Mm-hmm. Yeah.
15: Okay, all the peripheral stuff is, let's not get crazy.
17: I agree.
15: And I would bring it right back down to earth and go, you know what? Turns out people want music. Yep. So let's really market the fact that once you own one of the songs on our platforms, they don't go away ever.
16: Mm. Boom.
15: So there's one. Two, let's get back to the phone being an uncluttered, easy-to-use thing that gets great, great Wi-Fi wherever you are. It gets good signal.
17: And storage.
15: Yes.
17: It comes with the phone somehow.
15: Has a ton of storage, a ton of battery, and a ton of signal.
17: Yes.
15: Wouldn't that take care of everything?
17: That's all
16: Sign
17: we need.
16: Up.
15: Yes. All right. I'm running Apple. Simple as that. Thanks for making CK 105.5 number one on your presets.

0: 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Today, we're playing a game where all you have to do is beat Adina at basic trivia. Ash wants to play, and we're excited to have her on. Ash, welcome.
1: Hi.
0: Hi there.
2: Hi.
0: Here we go.
1: I definitely want to play.
0: Okay, this is going to be fun. Now listen, I'll give you guys a hint today, okay? You ready for a hint?
3: Okay.
0: One of these words is an acronym. You know what an acronym is?
3: Yes.
0: Where it's like the letters of the word, actually. I only need at least one word of the acronym.
3: Oh, that's fair. Okay. Not the full
0: acronym, right? So does that make sense?
3: Nice. Thank you.
0: All right, good. So now you both know. I just need at least one word. If you do the whole thing, I'll give you a bonus point.
3: Okay.
0: All right. If you get the whole word, the acronym of the whole word, bonus point, but I just need at least one. Okay. All right. Adina's going to leave the room. Ash, we're going to ask you questions, and then we'll bring Adina back in, ask her the same questions, and compare scores. Are you ready?
1: I'm so ready.
0: And remember to say pass if you get stumped. There's just a little bit of a delay on the phone here, so I'm going to start the timer right after the first question. On your marks, get set, go. What restaurant has the Tour of Italy?
1: Has the what of Italy?
0: Tour of Italy.
1: Olive Garden, pass, I don't know.
0: Name a national park.
1: Joshua Tree.
0: What does the word scuba stand for?
1: Diver.
0: What is the slogan for the mullet haircut?
1: Short in the front, long in the back.
0: Name a volcano.
1: A volcano. One's in Hawaii, and especially the one on Moana with the special jewel.
0: Time's up. You got two today. You accidentally got Olive Garden, right? And Joshua Tree is good. Yosemite, I think, would be the number one. Like, everyone would say, oh, Yosemite National Park. But Yellowstone, and there's a ton. But Joshua Tree is a great one.
1: There are a ton.
0: Yeah, so good job. So you got two right today. What does the word scuba stand for? I don't think Adina will get any of those two. I would have taken at least one of these. Self-contained underwater breathing apparatus. You never think, no one asks for it by full name. They just say, oh, I want a scuba tank. I'm going to go scuba diving.
1: Underwater breathing apparatus.
0: There it is. Put it in your mouth and go swimming.
1: I said all five, so that's like just now. So that could be.
0: Sure. What is the slogan for the mullet haircut? You were close. It's actually business in front and party in the back. And name of volcano, Mount St. Helens, Mount Pinatubo. We would have. Mount Vesuvius is a great one. And then, of course, Kilauea. Yeah, there's a bunch of them. Haleakala is the one in Maui. So I think we get the idea. So you got two out of five. Let's bring
1: Adina
0: back in.
1: I like the Moana one, though. I thought that was pretty creative.
0: All right. Here she comes. Now I have that lava song in my head. All right. So listen in, Ash. Adina, she was able to get two out of five.
3: Okay. Oh. Okay. Two out of five?
0: Yeah. It's not as easy as you think, but it's not impossible. Ash, listen in. Good luck, Adina. You got to get three to win.
3: Okay.
0: Say pass if you get stumped. On your marks, get set, go. What restaurant has the Tour of Italy?
3: Oh, Olive Garden.
0: Name a national park.
3: Yosemite.
0: What does the word scuba stand for?
3: Scuba diving.
0: What is the slogan for the mullet haircut?
3: Wait, what?
0: What is the slogan for the mullet haircut?
3: Pass.
0: Name a volcano.
3: Pass.
0: What president said tear down this wall?
3: Benjamin Franklin.
0: He is a president. You got that part right, but that's not what I asked.
2: Oh. I'm like, I saw that on TV and I'm not that old.
0: Tear down this wall because I'm too old to climb it.
2: See?
0: Ronald Reagan in Berlin said, Gorbachev, tear down this wall.
2: In the 80s.
0: Ben Franklin had the kite and the key.
2: Yeah.
0: Electricity.
3: Like, he sounds like he'd be a guy who's mad at a wall.
0: It does.
3: You know?
0: Not wrong about that. Okay, so you got two today.
3: Oh, no way.
0: Yes. You got Tour of Italy and Yosemite. It's a tie game today.
3: I'm so not
0: I
3: proud
0: knew
3: of
0: you
3: that.
0: Know Tour of Italy.
2: That
0: right?
2: was a slam dunk for her, dude. Yeah.
0: Yep. She's like, ooh, where? Yosemite is a park. Scuba stands for self-contained underwater breathing apparatus. I would have taken self, underwater.
3: I didn't even know
0: breathing.
3: I stood for something.
0: Now you
2: didn't know that was an acronym.
0: Yeah, that was the acronym. Yeah. That was the one. When I say, what does it stand for? That tells you it's an acronym.
3: Okay. Yeah, I didn't realize that.
0: What did you say?
3: Scuba diving.
0: You did say diving. She'd said diving. But I don't think you... Yeah. I think you knew it was a
3: nope.
0: Yeah, self-contained underwater breathing apparatus. So you didn't say any of those.
3: No.
0: What is the slogan for the mullet haircut? Business in front and party in the back.
3: Oh.
0: Yeah. Name of volcano. Mount St. Helens, Mount Haleakala, Mount Kilauea, Vesuvius,
2: yeah.
0: Pinatubo, and then the one in Iceland.
3: Why do you know so many? That is so random.
0: I think it's pretty common. Like any of those I said, were you caught off guard? Like, well, I've never heard of that.
2: Just paid attention in class.
0: But you ever heard of any of those? St. Helens, that's a big one.
3: Yeah. I could have confused it with just a mountain, too, though. You
0: know? That's fair enough. Yeah. And then Reagan.
3: Okay.
0: So, anyhow. All right. Listen. Here's what we're going to do. I'm going to ask a question. You have to yell out your name when you know the answer. Okay. First person to yell out your name, I'm going to call on you. You'll have 5 seconds to answer then. Get it right, you win. Get it wrong, your opponent wins. Don't wait on the answer. Here we go. Yell out your name when you know the answer to this question. What country did Fidel Castro rule?
3: Dina.
1: What?
0: Why?
3: Cuba.
0: There you go, Cuba.
3: Yes.
1: Don't wait on the answer. You said that. I'm like sitting here waiting to say Cuba because there's a whole stinking movie and show and everything about it. Okay, fine.
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0: It's Dracula here on CK 105.5. Good morning. How are we doing today? Rachel Geddes here with you on this Wednesday and halfway through the work week already and cruising into Memorial Day weekend. Yeah, hard to believe already. All right. 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That'll put you in the running to see those guys coming up this summer.
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Hey, we just dropped them like they were hot, okay? 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

101.5, Lentz number one for all the hits. Hey, happy Wednesday. How you doing? Well, this was weird. A woman gave birth to a baby boy in a Brooklyn courtroom during her arraignment. 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Yeah. 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He's got a rough start, I think.

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Saginaw's got a new tattoo festival coming up next weekend, May 29th through the 31st, and you could win a pair of tickets. And all you have to do is text the keyword tattoo

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105.5, all the hits. Hey, Post Malone and Deli Roll, we've got a flyaway going on right now. Your chance to see them. Next keyword will be coming up in the 1 o'clock hour. Don't miss it.

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1: Hi, I'm Ryan Tedder with OneRepublic, and this is our new song, Need Your Love. 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
0: Here's OneRepublic's Ryan Tedder on his must-have carry-on items when he's traveling.
1: Must-haves. I travel, I don't know, I was probably in 30 countries this year or last year. Carry-on. Everyone's like, oh, socks and underwear. Obviously socks and underwear, but you can buy that anywhere, so that's crazy. Travel with stuff you can't get outside of the U.S. Like, every singer's worst nightmare is heartburn or acid reflux, so I have, like, the really nice-tasting gummy Tums that taste like candy. I always have Tums on me and Pepcid, a sleep mask, any pharmaceuticals that are, like, prescription that you need. So for me, it's like, if I need steroids, I have to travel with them in case I don't want to cancel a show and I'm, like, almost able to sing but not quite. That's when you, unfortunately, might need a steroid. Sometimes you need sleeping pills, but you have to be careful with all that stuff and just, like, chill. I like to use over-the-counter Walgreens generic stuff if I need to sleep, like melatonin and, you know, the safe, non-toxic stuff. And then headphones, for sure, and then backup headphones, and then chargers. Those are the absolute musts.

0: 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Need your love. 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
13: A Better Life with Dr. Sanjay Gupta.
14: You and I have never met, but I'm willing to bet that there is something you would like to do but you feel like you can't, that it's too hard, that you don't deserve it. A colleague of mine recently told me about this new book called Brave Shift, 30 Mindset Changes to Transform Your Life. It's written by a woman named Michelle Carrer. Carrer says the one thing most people forget when they set a goal is to attach a reason to it. Having that reason is big, because when you don't want to do something that's necessary to reach your goal, you can go back to your reason to find the motivation you need. Try to frame your goal as something you want to achieve, as opposed to being a bad part of yourself that you want to change. That will make you more likely to succeed, as will asking for help. All of us need it, and it makes people feel good to help you achieve your goals. I'm Dr. Sanjay Gupta, helping you live a better life.
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1: CK 105.5, Flint's number one for all the hits. Well, it's almost lunchtime. I don't know about you, but I'm getting a little bit hungry. 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

KCK 105.5, the Retro Lunch. I'll tell you what, there's this dancing weatherman in New York. He's great. But he loves NSYNC, so he's always dancing these like routines to NSYNC. Pretty funny. All right, hey, welcome

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One Direction here on the Retro Lunch, CK 105.5. So Harry's off on his tour. Niall's got a tour. He's doing all the One Direction guys, you know, off on their own now. Britt, here she is. Oops, I did it again.

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0: Well, baby, I went down and got it for you.

CK105.5, all the retro hits. And if you love some of these dance tunes, these party tunes, we're kicking off the retro weekend for the

This has been a test of the emergency alert system. If this would have been an actual emergency, the signal you just heard would have been followed by news or official instructions. This concludes the test of the emergency alert system.

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Hey, I've got your next Post Malone and Jelly Roll keyword, giving you a chance to see them this summer on their huge stadium tour. 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

0: 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A chance to go see Post Malone and Jelly Roll as they rock this summer. We've got some great tour stops as well. And you get to pick the skyline that you want to go to. All right, we've got it for you right now. 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

0: 105.5, Lynn's number one for all the hits. Ella Langley there, choosing Texas. Turns out Ella and I have something else in common. She was homeschooled after a while because in kindergarten, first grade, she kept getting on a report card, distracts others, and too much talking. Yeah, that was my MO all the way through grade school. So I feel you, Ella. All right, stick around. Bruno Mars is coming up.
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CK105.5, Flint's number one for all the hits. Happy Wednesday. How you doing? So if you bought some VIP tickets to a Harry Styles show and probably spent a ton of money, right? Well, you're not too happy because the floor show tickets, they've been complaining because they've got obstructed views. There's these huge 10-foot walkways above them where Harry's performing. So you can't see anything from

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11: A better life with Dr. Sanjay Gupta.
12: We are finally starting to learn more things we can do to keep our brains sharp as we age. A lot of people think crossword puzzles or Sudoku might do the trick, but the science doesn't really bear that out. What one recent study found, though, was that a certain type of brain training seems to have a significant impact on cognition as we get older. It wasn't memory or even problem-solving tasks that moved the needle. It was an interactive computerized game that tested the ability to recognize two separate images in faster and faster sequences. It's what we call a task of divided attention, in which you don't have a conscious strategy on how to improve. That's according to the study's lead author. You're just trying to do the best you can to figure out how to divide your attention. Now, the game in this study was called Double Decision. If you want to find it and try it out yourself. I'm Dr. Sanjay Gupta, helping you live a better life.
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runway. CK 105.5, all the hits. All right, we've got a chance for you to show off your tattoos like you're on a runway. Saginaw Tattoo Fest coming to the Dow Events Center Friday, May 29th through Sunday the 31st. Get ready for

0: 105.5. Risking it all there. Bruno Mars here. How you doing? Rachel Geddes checking in. And a little cooler out there than it has been this week, but been getting some stuff done outdoors. One thing I'm not going to be jumping into is a dumpster anytime soon. Yeah, apparently this could be a new side hustle for you. At college campuses, people are dumpster diving. The idea is when students move out for the year, they're ditching their valuable furniture, clothing, electronics, appliances, and then that's when the dumpster divers move in, take the stuff, and make some cash. You know, my friend's daughter just came home from college, and she's like, I couldn't fit everything. I left a couple things there at the dumpster. I'm like, what? Hopefully somebody got it, rescued it.
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3: 2.3 million, 3 million, 6 million. These are just some of the recent settlements the attorneys at the Lee Steinberg Law Firm have gotten our clients. We're always right there, fighting for you. 1-800-LEAVE-FREE. We'll be right there.
4: A better life with Dr. Sanjay Gupta.
5: So-called superagers, they are an enviable segment of the population. People who are older than 80, whose brains function like someone a fraction of their age. It's true, a lot of these people have genetics on their side, but more and more research is bearing out the idea that people who practice good brain health also slow their cognitive decline. Dr. Richard Isaacson, a pioneer in the Alzheimer's space, told us that, quote, his studies have found lifestyle changes including diet, exercise, reducing stress and optimizing sleep, along with managing vascular risk factors with certain medications, can actually help grow brain areas and also reduce telltale signs of Alzheimer's, such as tau tangles and amyloid plaques. What else helps? Staying social, surrounding yourself with family and friends, and maybe even volunteering for a real sense of purpose. I'm Dr. Sanjay Gupta, helping you live a better life.
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the hits. All right, did you get that sweet deal yet? All right, we've got a special one. Red Wagon, spend 25, get 50 to spend right now in time for the holiday. 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
1: 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I go all out like it's the last show I'm ever going to do, because you never know.

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12: A Better Life with Dr. Sanjay Gupta.
13: In recent years, scientists have really dialed up the urgency to understand PFAS, sometimes referred to as forever chemicals because of how long they take to break down. The latest study found these chemicals may be aging men in their 50s and 60s a bit faster than men who are younger or older or women of any age. Experts we talked to said the accumulation of PFAS may lower testosterone levels in men, impair sperm quality, and increase risks of testicular and kidney cancer. Women, it seems, just seem to be able to clear PFAS faster. Now, whether you're a man or a woman, trying to limit your exposure is a great idea. Three ways to do that. Filter your drinking water. Don't use non-stick cookware like Teflon, and avoid fast food packaging, which are sometimes coated with these chemicals. I'm Dr. Sanjay Gupta, helping you live a better life.
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11: 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Now, a couple things you should keep in mind. If something sounds too good to be true, it probably is. When you look at these videos, if they don't seem natural, if there's something off about them, the audio or the video, it's probably AI generated. 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

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And I'm Dallas Jade, and we finally arrived to number 1. Tame Impala and Jenny, you can really sink your teeth into this one.

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15: A Better Life with Dr. Sanjay Gupta.
16: You know, one of the weirder things I've seen on social media lately is parents feeding their babies butter. Like whole sticks of butter. They swear that it helps them feel fuller after meals and get a good night's sleep, among other things. There's actually something to this. You know, butter is full of fat, which a rapidly growing infant needs, but eating butter all the time results in, quote, boxing out other important nutrients they need as well. Spokesperson for the Academy of Nutrition and Dietetics told us she recommends half a teaspoon to a teaspoon melted and then added to a puree. Or as they get older, you can drizzle oil or melted butter over cooked vegetables, she told us. We never say just give butter by itself, and it's not the only source of fat she would recommend. Avocados, hummus, fish, they are great sources of fat as well, and also great foods to introduce. I'm Dr. Sanjay Gupta, helping you live a better life.
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8: There's something I'd like to talk to you about today, something that's been circulating on the internet that's become a real problem. Deep fake videos of me endorsing products that I've never even heard of and I have no relationship with whatsoever. Let me tell you clearly, these videos are scams. They are designed to take your money. Now, a couple things you should keep in mind. If something sounds too good to be true, it probably is. When you look at these videos, if they don't seem natural, if there's something off about them, the audio or the video, it's probably AI generated. And if you come across something that does pique your interest, see if you can find evidence of it from other sources. I promise you this, if I discover something incredible that you need to know about, I'm going to talk about it somewhere that you can easily find, not on some shady social media site. I'm Dr. Sanjay Gupta, helping you live a better life.
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down there. I hear it's back in style. Stylish Jade, CK105.5. Is that what we're doing? Huh, Flint? We growing it out? Please let me know. I mean, some people would say hair down there was never not in style, but I have a laser hair removal appointment.

Why is it when you're looking and feeling your best, you see absolutely no one? No one. Stella Shade, CK 105.5. We're like me yesterday, okay? I was looking like complete dog. And I run into three people I know. I like no makeup on. My hair's a mess. No bra on. It's like, you're welcome. Got free tickets to the bouncy house.

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the way people treat you is a reflection of how they see you. 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Isn't that so good? I heard Teddy Swim say that once in an interview, and I've thought about it every day since. Teddy's on CK 105.5, Mr. Know-It-All. She

of your deal breakers when it comes to friendships? Like, we can't be friends if what? We can't be friends if you're friends with people that I'm not friends with. Why would you want to hang out with people that don't like me? You know, that, like, that's how I look at it. 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